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1: Here's your updated WMEX forecast. Overcast skies with fog and spots tonight with a chance of thunderstorms. Lows level off around 66. Southwest winds 8 to 15 miles per hour. Mainly clear skies develop with fog and spots early tomorrow. Slight chance for showers. High temperatures reach up to 77. Partly cloudy tomorrow night. Lows level off around 51. I'm staff meteorologist Paul Trombley. Currently 74.
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I called you here today for a bit of bad news. I won't be able to see you anymore because of my obligations and the ties that you have. We've been meeting here every day. And since this is our last day together, I want to hold you just one more time. When you turn and walk away, don't look back. I want to remember you just like this. Let's just kiss.

0: 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I'm Scott, all set to check out the rock and roll calendar for today's date, September 17th. Let's find out what happened on this day in music history. Back in 1991, Guns N' Roses released two albums on the same day, and they both sold a million copies the first day out. In the True Oldies birthday book, the legendary country star Hank Williams was born in 1923. It was a big day for rock and roll on television back in 67. The Doors appeared on the Ed Sullivan Show to sing their new song, People Are Strange. They also did Light My Fire, and CBS asked Jim Morrison not to sing the line, "Girl, we couldn't get much higher," but Jim sang it anyway.
1: Girl, we couldn't get much higher. Come on, baby, light my fire.
0: Then later that night, The Who performed on the Smothers Brothers Comedy Hour, and a large explosion during the song My Generation caused Pete Townsend to lose some of his hearing. Ouch! And wouldn't you know it, we're playing The Who right now on the TOC.

0: From ABBA to the Zombies, we get the greatest hits A to Z all night long. 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
1: Here's your updated WMEX forecast. Chance of rain showers with fog in spots tonight. Otherwise, cloudy skies expected. Lows level off around 66. Winds out of the southwest, 8 to 15 miles per hour. Mainly sunny skies develop with fog in spots early tomorrow. High temperatures reach up to 77. Partly cloudy skies tomorrow night. Lows level off around 51. I'm staff meteorologist Paul Trombley. Right now, 73.
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1: Here's your updated WMEX forecast. Chance of rain showers with fog in spots tonight. Otherwise, cloudy skies expected. Lows level off around 66. Winds out of the southwest, 8 to 15 miles per hour. Mainly sunny skies develop with fog in spots early tomorrow. High temperatures reach up to 77. Partly cloudy skies tomorrow night. Lows level off around 51. I'm Staff Meteorologist Paul Trombley. Right now, it's 72 degrees.
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1: Here's your updated WMEX forecast. Slight chance of rain showers, fog in spots, overnight, otherwise cloudy skies expected. Lows level off around 66. Winds out of the southwest, 8 to 15 miles per hour. Mainly sunny skies develop, with fog in spots early Friday, high temperatures reach up to 77. Partly cloudy skies, Friday night, lows dip down to about 51. I'm staff meteorologist Paul Trombley. Currently, it's 69 degrees.
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1: Here's your updated WMEX forecast. Slight chance of rain showers, fog in spots, overnight, otherwise cloudy skies expected. Lows level off around 66. Winds out of the southwest, 8 to 15 miles per hour. Mainly sunny skies develop, with fog in spots early Friday. High temperatures reach up to 77. Partly cloudy skies Friday night. Lows dip down to about 51. I'm staff meteorologist Paul Trombley. Currently, it's 68 degrees.
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1: Here's your updated WMEX forecast. Slight chance of rain showers, fog in spots, overnight, otherwise cloudy skies expected. Lows level off around 66. Winds out of the southwest, 8 to 15 miles per hour. Mainly sunny skies develop, with fog in spots early Friday. High temperatures reach up to 77. Partly cloudy skies Friday night. Lows dip down to about 51. I'm staff meteorologist Paul Trombley. Currently, it's 68 degrees.
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1: Here's your updated WMEX forecast. Slight chance of rain showers, fog in spots, overnight, otherwise cloudy skies expected. Lows level off around 66. Winds out of the southwest, 8 to 15 miles per hour. Mainly sunny skies develop, with fog in spots early Friday, high temperatures reach up to 77. Partly cloudy skies Friday night, lows dip down to about 51. I'm staff meteorologist Paul Trombley. Right now, 69.
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1: Here's your updated WMEX forecast. Lows dip down to about 66 and foggy overnight under cloudy skies with a slight chance of rain showers. Winds out of the southwest, 5 to 10 miles per hour. Mainly sunny skies develop with fog in spots early Friday. High temperatures reach up to 77. Lows level off around 51 Friday night, mainly clear skies. I'm Staff Meteorologist Paul Trombley. Currently 69.
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0: You got the True Oldies channel where you're liable to hear just about anything. 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
1: Here's your updated WMEX forecast. Lows dip down to about 66 and foggy overnight under cloudy skies with a slight chance of rain showers. Winds out of the southwest, 5 to 10 miles per hour. Mainly sunny skies develop, with fog in spots early Friday. High temperatures reach up to 77. Lows level off around 51 Friday night, mainly clear skies. I'm staff meteorologist Paul Trombley. Currently 69.
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1: Here's your updated WMEX forecast. Lows dip down to about 66 and foggy overnight under cloudy skies with a slight chance of rain showers. Winds out of the southwest, 5 to 10 miles per hour. Mainly sunny skies develop with fog in spots early Friday. High temperatures reach up to 77. Lows level off around 51 Friday night, mainly clear skies. I'm staff meteorologist Paul Trombley. Currently 69.
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1: Here's your updated WMEX forecast. Slight chance of rain showers, fog in spots, overnight, otherwise cloudy skies expected. Lows level off around 66. Winds out of the southwest, 5 to 10 miles per hour. Becoming mainly sunny, with fog in spots early. Friday, high temperatures reach up to 77. Lows dip down to about 51. Friday night, mainly clear skies. I'm staff meteorologist Paul Trombley. Currently, 69.
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1: Here's your updated WMEX forecast. Overcast skies, fog in spots, overnight with lows around 66. Winds out of the west, 5 to 10 miles per hour. Mainly clear skies develop, with fog in spots early, Friday, daytime highs approaching 77. Mainly clear skies, Friday night, lows around 51. High temperatures reach up to 64, Saturday, under partly cloudy skies. 66, Sunday, rain showers likely. I'm staff meteorologist Paul Trombley. Right now, it's 69 degrees.
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0: playing the greatest hits of rock and roll, Motown, folk rock, Memphis soul, and one-hit wonders. All right here on
1: 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Yeah, this is the Big Bopper speaking.

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1: Here's your updated WMEX forecast. Overcast skies, fog in spots, overnight with lows around 66. Winds out of the west, 5 to 10 miles per hour. Mainly clear skies develop, with fog in spots early. Friday, daytime highs approaching 77. Mainly clear skies, Friday night, lows around 51. High temperatures reach up to 64, Saturday, under partly cloudy skies. 66, Sunday, rain showers are likely. I'm staff meteorologist Paul Trombley. Right now, it's 68 degrees.
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1: Here's your updated WMEX forecast. Overcast skies, fog in spots, overnight with lows around 66. Winds out of the west, 5 to 10 miles per hour. Mainly clear skies develop, with fog in spots early, Friday, daytime highs approaching 77. Mainly clear skies, Friday night, lows around 51. High temperatures reach up to 64, Saturday, under partly cloudy skies. 66, Sunday, rain showers likely. I'm Staff Meteorologist Paul Trombley. Right now, it's 68 degrees.
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1: September 18th.
0: Let's see what happened on this day in music history. On September 18th, 1968, Paul McCartney was waiting for the rest of the Beatles to get into the studio, and he started fooling around on the piano. By the time they got there, he'd written a new song called Birthday. It was written and recorded all in one day. And it was on this day in 1983 that Kiss appeared on MTV without their makeup. In the True Oldies birthday book, one of the boys of Bandstand is celebrating. Frankie Avalon, also the late Dee Dee Ramone of the Ramones, was born on September the 18th, along with Ricky Bell of the New Edition and Belle Biv DeVoe. And it was on September 18th, 1976, when the Rock Music Awards ran on CBS TV. It was Don Kirshner's idea of going up against the Grammys, but it flopped after 3 years. On this particular show, the big winners were Peter Frampton and this big group. It's Fleetwood Mac on the TOC.

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It's the True Oldies Channel.

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1: Here's your updated WMEX forecast. Mainly sunny skies develop, with fog in spots early today. Daytime highs approaching 79. Northwest winds, 8 to 15 miles per hour. Mainly clear skies again tonight. Lows level off around 52. Daytime highs approaching 65. Tomorrow, a mix of clouds and sun. Temperatures below average Sunday and Monday, with highs in the mid-60s. Scattered showers both days. I'm staff meteorologist Paul Trombley. Right now, it's 66 degrees.
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1: Here's your updated WMEX forecast. Mainly sunny skies develop, with fog in spots early today. Daytime highs approaching 79. Northwest winds 8 to 15 miles per hour. Mainly clear skies again tonight. Lows level off around 52. Daytime highs approaching 65. Tomorrow, a mix of clouds and sun. Temperatures below average Sunday and Monday, with highs in the mid-60s. Scattered showers both days. I'm staff meteorologist Paul Trombley. Right now, it's 66 degrees.
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1: 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Good morning, America. Welcome to the Friday festivities. I am Robbie Bridges, plugged in and rolling with a big one from Elton John on the TOC.

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1: when these were the top five songs on the radio. The Everly Brothers were screaming up the charts with their new single. At number five, it's Wake Up, Little Susie.
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0: Love. We're counting down the top five songs from this day in 1957. At number three was a guy from the state of Washington. His name was Jimmy Rogers, and his song was Honeycomb.
1: So honeycomb, won't you be my baby? Well, the honeycomb be my own. Got a hank of hair and a piece of bone that made a walking, talking honeycomb.
0: Number two on the list, Canadian Paul Anka and his first hit, Diana. And the number one song in America on this day back in 1957 was by the Crickets, featuring the great Buddy Holly. He got the idea for the song title from a line in a John Wayne movie. This is That'll Be the Day on the True Oldies Channel.

0: Friday morning. Weekend is here. Bed Buster from Lou Graham and Farner. That is Hot Blooded. Buddy Holly and the Crickets ahead of that off the time machine that Scott did put together, but he is off today. Robbie working. Gary is our producer today. Todd is taking half days. He'll be working a second shift today, in case you're wondering. Coming up, we'll go to New Orleans for the Dixie Cups, and I got Marvin and Tammy next.
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0: Big Show is on the radio for a finally Friday. It is Robbie Bridges working for Scott Hines has announced their Kraft 154 brand Philadelphia cream cheese and a couple of new limited time flavors. How about this? Cranberry orange and salted caramel. Boy, that sounds nice on your bagel, doesn't it? You got the TOZ.
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0: Let's see what happened on this day in music history. On September 18th, 1968, Paul McCartney was waiting for the rest of the Beatles to get into the studio, and he started fooling around on the piano. By the time they got there, he'd written a new song called Birthday. It was written and recorded all in one day. And it was on this day in 1983 that Kiss appeared on MTV without their makeup. In the True Oldies birthday book, one of the boys of Bandstand is celebrating. Frankie Avalon, also the late Dee Dee Ramone of the Ramones, was born on September the 18th, along with Ricky Bell of the New Edition and Belle Biv DeVoe. And it was on September 18th, 1976, when the Rock Music Awards ran on CBS TV. It was Don Kirshner's idea of going up against the Grammys, but it flopped after 3 years. On this particular show, the big winners were Peter Frampton and this big group. It's Fleetwood Mac on the TOC.

0: Ron, it's Be My Baby on a True Oldies channel. Pretty soon we'll be hearing those songs off the Phil Spector Christmas album, at least in the stores anyway, right? Off the rock and roll calendar Scott put together, Fleetwood Mac, Don't Stop Thinking About Tomorrow. He's off today. 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

0: 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It's the True Oldies Channel. Scott's off today. Robbie Bridges doing the early shift. And a shout out to our friends at American Idol. They're making a big move across the U.S., recording all future seasons in Atlanta, Georgia, the Tyler Perry Studios, instead of Hollywood, where the show's been based since it launched on Fox back in 2002. It's now on ABC, and Disney made a deal with Tyler Perry, I guess. It's the True Oldies Channel.
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0: The great oldies are right here. It's the TOC and Robbie Bridges doing a big show for Scott. Kevin Costner has got himself a new girlfriend. Some people are raising some eyebrows about this. She is 40-year-old lifestyle coach Jennifer Milburn. He is 71. There's a big debate going online about this, whether that's too big an age disparity. I don't think it's anybody's business, but a lot of people do make an interesting argument, which is after 40, there's really no difference, right? So less than 80, over 40, you're good. You've a big window there. You say you're supposed to date half your age plus seven. I guess Kevin didn't get that memo. It's the Drew Oldies Channel.
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1: 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The Everly Brothers were screaming up the charts with their new single. At number five, it's Wake Up, Little Susie.
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0: Love.
1: We're counting down the top five songs from this day in 1957. At number three was a guy from the state of Washington. His name was Jimmy Rogers, and his song was Honeycomb.
2: So honeycomb, won't you be my baby? Well, honeycomb, be my own. Got a hank of hair and a piece of bone that made a walking, talking.
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1: And the number one song in America on this day back in 1957 was by the Crickets, featuring the great Buddy Holly. He got the idea for the song title from a line in a John Wayne movie. This is That'll Be the Day on the True Oldies Channel.

0: Good morning from the Big Show. It's the True Oldies Channel with Oliver, Buddy Holly in there of the Time Machine. Scott is off today. Did record a Time Machine for us, though. Robbie Bridge is working with some music from the Bee Gees coming up. We'll do a fun California song for our friends in Redding. And I got the Classics 4 on deck with a song called Spooky.
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0: The greatest hits right here. It's the TOC, and I'm Robbie, working for Scott. Got some sad news here. Actress Amanda Seyfried and her husband Thomas have announced their split. They've been married just shy of 10 years, so she is back on the market again. Some say she already has a new boo. This is the True Oldies Channel.
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0: The greatest hits on the Finally Friday, TOC and Robbie Bridges working for Scott today. Gary Reynolds is our producer. Congratulations to our pal Joe Buck over at ESPN. He has just signed a 6-year, $108 million contract that keeps him on to Monday Night Football and some MLB broadcasts in addition to his ESPN work. You got the true oldies channel.
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0: Temptations, number one, Smasheroo on the True Oldies channel. DC 5 head of that, Glad All Over, Good Friday song. And John and Olivia kicked off the hour from Greece. You Are the One That I Want. There you go. Your picture in those leather jackets and those leather pants, more importantly. On the way, Beatles, Eagles, and Elton John with Kiki D by request.
1: Here's your updated WMEX forecast. Daytime highs approaching 77 today. Under mainly sunny skies, winds out of the northwest, 8 to 15 miles per hour. Mainly clear skies tonight, lows dip down to about 52. Daytime highs approaching 63 tomorrow, lots of sunshine. Temperatures below average Sunday and Monday with highs in the mid-60s. Scattered showers possible both days. I'm staff meteorologist Paul Trombley. Currently, it's 69 degrees.
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0: Finally, Friday Big Show is on the True Oldies channel and Robbie Bridges. Big congratulations to Lake Shullen. It's the cleanest lake in the entire United States, according to the National Water Quality Monitoring Council. I guess they keep track of these things, and it scored a perfect 0.0. The next cleanest, Lake Superior, registered a 0.28. The fifth cleanest was FDR Lake in Central Washington at a 0.72, all of which perfectly safe for drinking and swimming, I would imagine. The True Oldies channel.
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It's the TOC and Robbie Bridges with a big shout out to listener Patrick in Longmont, Colorado. And he's a fan of this weekend song from the band The Easy Beats. Got Friday on my mind, the TOC.

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0: Let's see what happened on this day in music history. On September 18th, 1968, Paul McCartney was waiting for the rest of the Beatles to get into the studio, and he started fooling around on the piano. By the time they got there, he'd written a new song called Birthday. It was written and recorded all in one day. And it was on this day in 1983 that Kiss appeared on MTV without their makeup. In the True Oldies birthday book, one of the boys of Bandstand is celebrating, Frankie Avalon. Also, the late Dee Dee Ramone of the Ramones was born on September the 18th, along with Ricky Bell of the New Edition and Belle Biv DeVoe. And it was on September 18, 1976, when the Rock Music Awards ran on CBS TV. It was Don Kirshner's idea of going up against the Grammys, but it flopped after 3 years. On this particular show, the big winners were Peter Frampton and this big group. It's Fleetwood Mac on the TOC.

0: Playing that for Marie in Parkersburg, West Virginia. She likes that song. Hey, Paula from Paul and Paula. Not their real names, but does it really matter? Lightning, Lou Christie, and Aaron Fleetwood back in the spotlight off the rock and roll calendar. Scott's off today. He's back this weekend. I'm Robbie Bridges working with songs from the Beach Boys, J&A Americans, and Eric Clapton coming up.
1: Here's your updated WMEX forecast. Daytime highs approaching 77 today. Under mainly sunny skies, winds out of the northwest, 8 to 15 miles per hour. Mainly clear skies tonight. Lows dip down to about 52. Daytime highs approaching 63 tomorrow. Lots of sunshine. Temperatures below average Sunday and Monday with highs in the mid-60s. Scattered showers possible both days. I'm Staff Meteorologist Paul Trombley. Right now, 74.
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0: Beach Boys and Don't Worry Baby on the Fun Love and TOC. Eric Clapton in there after midnight, a song that he does not perform in concert. I was talking to a friend of mine, just went to see him the other night in St. Paul, Minnesota. Said he doesn't do After Midnight, doesn't do any of the stuff from Cream, although occasionally he's been known to do White Room. He never does Sunshine of Your Love live anymore. And he does Layla. He does it at every show, but he does the acoustic version from the 90s. You want that electric guitar version. I'll watch a tape from 85 when he did Live Aid. Thank you very much. Phil Collins on drums. Come on. The True Oldies Channel.
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0: You got the Big Show, finally Friday edition on the True Oldies Channel, and I am Robbie Bridges, in for Scott, who should be back tomorrow. Amazon reportedly in talks with the Television Academy to make Prime Video the future home of the Emmy Awards. I'll tell you what, I wasn't even aware that the Emmys were going on this week until after the fact, so I wonder how much value they got. It seems like a bit of a snooze to me. It's the TOC.
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0: Our most requested one-hit wonder, Norman Greenbaum and Spirit in the Sky on a fun-loving, true oldies channel. Nito Tempo and April Stevens from about a decade earlier doing a number one song called Deep Purple. And a great Jackie Wilson in there. Your Love Keeps Lifting Me Higher and Higher. Simon and Garfunkel, Supremes, and a number one record from the summer of 1960 coming up as we go back to the early days of rock and roll ahead on the true oldies channel.
1: Here's your updated WMEX forecast. Daytime highs approaching 79 today. Under mainly clear skies, winds out of the north, 8 to 15 miles per hour. Mainly clear skies again tonight. Lows level off around 52. Mainly sunny skies tomorrow. High temperatures reach up to 63. Temps below average Sunday and Monday with highs in the mid-60s. Showers possible both days. I'm staff meteorologist Paul Trombley. Right now, it's 76 degrees.
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0: Big Show is on the radio for a finally Friday. It is Robbie Bridges working for Scott Hines has announced their Kraft 154 brand Philadelphia cream cheese and a couple of new limited time flavors. How about this? Cranberry orange and salted caramel. Boy, that sounds nice on your bagel, doesn't it? You got the TOZ.
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0: 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It's the True Oldies Channel. Scott's off today. Robbie Bridges doing the early shift. And a shout out to our friends at American Idol. They're making a big move across the U.S., recording all future seasons in Atlanta, Georgia, the Tyler Perry Studios, instead of Hollywood, where the show's been based since it launched on Fox back in 2002. It's now on ABC, and Disney made a deal with Tyler Perry, I guess. It's the True Oldies Channel.
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1: when these were the top five songs on the radio. The Everly Brothers were screaming up the charts with their new single. At number five, it's Wake Up, Little Susie.
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0: Love. We're counting down the top five songs from this day in 1957. At number three was a guy from the state of Washington. His name was Jimmy Rogers, and his song was Honeycomb.
1: So honeycomb, won't you be my baby? 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Got a hank of hair and a piece of bone that made a walking, talking.
0: Number two on the list, Canadian Paul Anka and his first hit, Diana.
2: Oh, please stay by me, Diana.
0: And the number one song in America on this day back in 1957 was by the Crickets, featuring the great Buddy Holly. He got the idea for the song title from a line in a John Wayne movie. This is That'll Be the Day on the True Oldies Channel.

0: Man, what a great sound. Edwin Starr in 25 miles. Getting our steps in today, baby. The True Oldies Channel. Steely Dan and Aaron. Buddy Holly off the time machine. Scott's off. He did put together a time machine for us. Thank you, Scott. Robbie Bridges working with hot chocolate. We're not going to do you sexy thing, though. I got a request for Everyone's a Winner. We'll do that for Anthony in Atlanta, Georgia. And I got Chicago, still the best horn section in rock and roll, coming up next.
1: Here's your updated WMEX forecast. Highs level off around 79 this afternoon under mainly sunny skies, northerly winds, 8 to 15 miles per hour. Mainly clear skies again tonight, lows dip down to about 52. Daytime highs approaching 63 tomorrow, lots of sunshine. Temperatures a bit below average Sunday and Monday with highs in the mid-60s. Showers possible both days. I'm staff meteorologist Paul Trombley. Currently 77.
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0: The great oldies are right here. It's the TOC, and Robbie Bridges doing a big show for Scott. Kevin Costner has got himself a new girlfriend. Some people are raising some eyebrows about this. She is 40-year-old lifestyle coach Jennifer Milburn. He is 71. There's a big debate going online about this, whether that's too big an age disparity. I don't think it's anybody's business, but a lot of people do make an interesting argument, which is after 40, there's really no difference, right? So less than 80, over 40, you're good. You've a big window there. You say you're supposed to date half your age plus 7. I guess Kevin didn't get that memo. It's the True Oldies channel.
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0: Couple of cover songs in a mix here on the True Oldies channel. Johnny Rivers doing his version of Mountain of Love. The Marcells doing their version of the old standard Blue Moon. And Smith with the Shirelles, Baby, It's You. Coming up, Aerosmith, who've been known to do some covers, you know, like their version of Come Together by the Beatles. We'll play the breakthrough hit for Aerosmith on the radio anyway. And speaking of the Beatles, I got Paul, but with the band Wings, coming up.
1: Here's your updated WMEX forecast. Highs level off around 79 this afternoon under mainly sunny skies, northerly winds 8 to 15 miles per hour. Mainly clear skies again tonight, lows dip down to about 52. Daytime highs approaching 63 tomorrow, lots of sunshine. Temperatures a bit below average Sunday and Monday with highs in the mid-60s. Showers possible both days. I'm staff meteorologist Paul Trombley. Currently 76.
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0: The greatest hits right here. It's the TOC, and I'm Robbie, working for Scott. Got some sad news here. Actress Amanda Seyfried and her husband Thomas have announced their split. They've been married just shy of 10 years, so she is back on the market again. Some say she already has a new boo. This is the True Oldies Channel.
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0: The greatest hits on the Finally Friday, TOC and Robbie Bridges working for Scott today. Gary Reynolds is our producer. Congratulations to our pal Joe Buck over at ESPN. He has just signed a 6-year, $108 million contract that keeps him on to Monday Night Football and some MLB broadcasts in addition to his ESPN work. You got the true oldies channel.
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0: Let's see what happened on this day in music history. On September 18th, 1968, Paul McCartney was waiting for the rest of the Beatles to get into the studio, and he started fooling around on the piano. By the time they got there, he'd written a new song called Birthday. It was written and recorded all in one day. And it was on this day in 1983 that Kiss appeared on MTV without their makeup. In the True Oldies birthday book, one of the boys of Bandstand is celebrating. Frankie Avalon, also the late Didi Ramone of the Ramones, was born on September the 18th, along with Ricky Bell of the New Edition and Belle Biv DeVoe. And it was on September 18th, 1976, when the Rock Music Awards ran on CBS TV. It was Don Kirshner's idea of going up against the Grammys, but it flopped after 3 years. On this particular show, the big winners were Peter Frampton and this big group. It's Fleetwood Mac on the TOC.

0: He is the king. That's Elvis. Return to sender on the Fun Loving True Oldies channel. And the Doors kicked off the hour with Touch Me, Stronger Than Dirt. That's a rock and roll calendar featuring Fleetwood Mac. Scott is off today, though. Robbie Bridges working the early shift. Producer Todd will be coming in a little bit later on today. Meantime, I've got Gary helping me out. Loading up some songs here from the Delphonics, Ike and Tina, and the Rascals.
1: Here's your updated WMEX forecast. Highs level off around 79 this afternoon under mainly sunny skies, northerly winds, 8 to 15 miles per hour. Mainly clear skies again tonight. Lows dip down to about 52. Daytime highs approaching 63. Tomorrow, lots of sunshine. Temperatures a bit below average Sunday and Monday with highs in the mid-60s. Showers possible both days. I'm staff meteorologist Paul Trombley. Right now, 78.
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0: Finally, Friday Big Show is on the True Oldies Channel and Robbie Bridges. Big congratulations to Lake Shullen. It's the cleanest lake in the entire United States, according to the National Water Quality Monitoring Council. I guess they keep track of these things, and it scored a perfect 0.0. The next cleanest, Lake Superior, registered a 0.28. The fifth cleanest was FDR Lake in Central Washington at a 0.72, all of which perfectly safe for drinking and swimming, I would imagine. The True Oldies Channel.
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0: You got the Big Show, finally Friday edition on the True Oldies Channel, and I am Robbie Bridges, in for Scott, who should be back tomorrow. Amazon reportedly in talks with the Television Academy to make Prime Video the future home of the Emmy Awards. I'll tell you what, I wasn't even aware that the Emmys were going on this week until after the fact, so I wonder how much value they got. It seems like a bit of a snooze to me. It's the TOC.
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0: Taking care of business, BTO, on the True Oldies channel. And I will echo what Scott says. Come on, Rock and Roll Hall of Fame. Get the Guess Who in there. Guess Who sort of morphed into BTO after they were done in the 60s and early 70s. But get them in the Rock and Roll Hall of Fame, would you? Jerry and the Pacemakers, the Pointers, and Can He coming up. It's the TOC.
1: Here's your updated WMEX forecast. Daytime highs approaching 79 this afternoon under mainly clear skies, northerly winds 8 to 15 miles per hour. Mainly clear skies tonight, lows around 52. Lots of sunshine tomorrow, high temperatures reach up to 63. 66 Sunday with showers likely, 65 Monday, chance for showers continues. I'm Staff Meteorologist Paul Trombley. Currently, it's 77 degrees.
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0: Lead singer was a really large guy named Bob Bear Height with that really high voice. I've never quite understood that whole thing, but it was a big hit going up the country. Canned Heat on the True Oldies Channel 4 Tops coming up. We'll do some Carl Carlton and play an Everlasting Love 2 for you. It's on the way on the TOC.
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That's the 70s version of Everlasting Love. Carl Carlton, who did the original. Back in the 60s, Robert Knight. Here's Everlasting Love, a twofer on the True Oldies channel.

0: Robert Knight, the OG, Everlasting Love on the True Oldies channel, and Carl Carlton before that with the 70s version. Stand by the Mindbenders with a groovy kind of love coming up. 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
1: 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The Everly Brothers were screaming up the charts with their new single. At number five, it's Wake Up, Little Susie.
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0: We're counting down the top five songs from this day in 1957. At number three was a guy from the state of Washington. His name was Jimmy Rogers, and his song was Honeycomb.
1: So honeycomb, won't you be my baby? 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
0: Number two on the list, Canadian Paul Anka and his first hit, Diana.

and the number one song in America on this day back in 1957 was by the Crickets, featuring the great Buddy Holly. He got the idea for the song title from a line in a John Wayne movie. This is That'll Be the Day on the True Oldies Channel.

0: blood, sweat, and tears. When I Die, the True Oldies Channel, and Buddy Holly and the Crickets, and that'll be the day. Stodd Chambliss in for Robbie today. We've got Evil Way Santana coming up, Dave Clark 5, and ABBA in one of the biggest dance songs of the 1970s. In just a few minutes, it's the TOC.
1: Here's your updated WMEX forecast. Daytime highs approaching 79 this afternoon under mainly clear skies, northerly winds 8 to 15 miles per hour. Mainly clear skies tonight, lows around 52. Lots of sunshine tomorrow. High temperatures reach up to 63. 66 Sunday with showers likely. 65 Monday, chance for showers continues. I'm staff meteorologist Paul Trombley. Currently 76.
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0: That's ABBA Dancing Queen, the True Oldies Channel, and the DC 5. One of their mid-tempo records that was a big hit, actually. That's because, stand by some summer music. Yes, still summer music. Seals and Crofts in just a bit. And the Monkees, Daydream Believer. We've got that next on the TOC.
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The True Oldies channel hate to see the previous 18 breakdowns. How about we do a Rolling Stones 2 for right here? One of their big 70 songs, Miss You, on the True Oldies channel.

0: There's the Rolling Stones, I Miss You. It is a Rolling Stones twofer on the True Oldies channel. We kick the music back into high gear next with Sly and the Family Stone.
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Tom Jones, who just lost his gig on The Voice UK. What in the world? Is it age discrimination? I have no idea. That's Delilah, the True Oldies Channel. How about some Jerry Lee? Whole lot of shaking going on.

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Yeah. 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Hey!

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0: Do you believe in magic, love, and Spoonful, the true oldies channel? Morning is broken. Cat Stevens, just a bit ago. Todd in for Robbie, getting on the hits from the 60s and 70s. We'll play one from each coming up. Crystal Blue Persuasion, Tommy James on the way next. And Blues Image Ride, Captain Ride, coming up on the TOC.
1: Here's your updated WMEX forecast. Daytime highs approaching 79 this afternoon. Under mainly clear skies, northerly winds 8 to 15 miles per hour. Mainly clear skies tonight, lows around 52. Lots of sunshine tomorrow. High temperatures reach up to 63. 66 Sunday, with showers likely. 65 Monday, chance for showers continues. I'm staff meteorologist Paul Trombley. Currently, it's 75 degrees.
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0: Beatles there, some classic vintage Fab Four. You're gonna lose that girl in the blues image. And Ron, Captain Rye, Todd here playing some early Stevie Wonder, Uptight Everything's All Right next. And Sam Cooke and the Chain Gang. Always love that song. It's on the way in minutes on the TOC.
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0: There's Sam Cooke and Chain Gang on the True Oldies channel. Man, he left us way too soon. The man was like an entrepreneur. He was a great arranger. He was a great writer, producer, and of course, singer. Left us way too soon under some really unfortunate circumstances in the 1960s. Stand by, Dobie Gray, Drift Away is next, and Johnny Rivers and the Secret Agent Man. Coming up, it's the TOC.
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1: September 18th.
0: Let's see what happened on this day in music history. On September 18th, 1968,

And it was on September 18th, 1976, when the Rock Music Awards ran on CBS TV. It was Don Kirshner's idea of going up against the Grammys, but it flopped after 3 years. On this particular show, the big winners were Peter Frampton and this big group. It's Fleetwood Mac on the TOC.

0: I'm just sitting here, la-la, waiting for my ya-ya. Lee Dorsey, the True Oldies Channel, and the Righteous Brothers, and the Unchained Melody, Todd Chambliss. Robbie filling in for Scott for a couple of days. Scott will be back, I believe, tomorrow. So we look forward to hearing him at 5 a.m. sharp at the Sound of the Harp. Meantime, Sugarloaf and Green-Eyed Lady on the way next on the TOC.
1: Here's your updated WMEX forecast. Lows dip down to about 52 tonight under mainly clear skies. Winds out of the north, 8 to 15 miles per hour. Lots of sunshine again tomorrow. Daytime highs approaching 63. Lows level out for around 49 tomorrow night. Mainly clear skies. Temps a bit below average Sunday and Monday with highs in the mid-60s. Scattered showers possible both days. I'm staff meteorologist Paul Trombley. Currently 75.
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1: Oh!
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0: Hey there, Little Red Riding Hood, Sam the Sham of the Pharaohs on the True Oldies channel, and Simon and Garfunkel. And Mrs. Robinson, it's Todd Chambliss. We play some 70s classic rock from Foreigner, Feels Like the First Time next, and a great duo, Marvin Gaye, Kim Weston. Man, they sounded good on It Takes Two. We'll listen to that, too, in just a bit. At the True Oldies channel.
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0: 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And Marvin Gaye, Kim West, and It Takes Two. I'm Todd, filling in for Robbie. Past couple of days has been fantastic. Scott is back tomorrow. Robbie's back in his regular place tomorrow. And the weekend's tomorrow. Nothing to hate about that. Beatles in 8 days a week next on the TOC.
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1: Here's your updated WMEX forecast. Lows dip down to about 52 tonight under mainly clear skies. Winds out of the north, 8 to 15 miles per hour. Lots of sunshine again tomorrow. Daytime highs approaching 63. Lows level out for around 49 tomorrow night. Mainly clear skies. Temps a bit below average Sunday and Monday with highs in the mid-60s. Scattered showers possible both days. I'm staff meteorologist Paul Trombley. Currently, it's 72 degrees.
2: Trade the cold, snowy winter in the Northeast for sunshine and rock and roll in the Caribbean. 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We'll leave Fort Lauderdale January 23rd, 2027. We'll set sail to St. Martin, San Juan, Puerto Rico, Amber Cove in the Dominican Republic, and Grand Turk. 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